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1: Beyonce with Before I Let Go is coming up for you in less than 4 minutes. Roxy Romeo, keeping those good vibes going on your Sunday. Right now, let's get into Chris Brown with Residuals. Turn it up.

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It's the tippy top of the Monday morning, and I got the playlist stacked up. Drake, Frank Ocean, both headed your way right now, Future. 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

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What's up? 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
1: What's up, it's Ariel with you early on this Monday morning. Still got a chance to rapper Chris Brown headed your way, plus a conversation about Jasmine Guy, because A Different World reboot has definitely pushed her back into a lot of conversations. One of them, y'all started digging in that.

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1: Hey, it's Ariel with you on this Monday morning. Got G Herbo headed in your direction. He's announced his retirement. We'll talk more about that straight ahead. In the meantime, Mariah the Scientist.

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1: When I met you, woman, I couldn't help but notice a face so beautiful. Now imagine the faces you would make.

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It's 100.3 The Beat. What's up? It's Ariel with you on this Monday morning. Still got Drake and Tim's headed your way. Now, they already said that the Daylight Savings Time bill is permanent, but it's not quite permanent. We'll talk more next.

0: girl, you a 10, girl, you a 10, girl, you a 10. Girl, you a 10, girl, you a 10, girl, you a 10.
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What's up? 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

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It's 100.3 The Beat. Young Miami still headed your way for this Monday morning. Plus, if you're having a Libra birthday today, who's your birthday twin? I'll tell you next.

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Rain Dance and Single Ladies lined up on the playlist. 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We'll talk Jasmine Guy and the reboot of A Different World Season 2 next.

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1: T Grizzly and Pretty Ricky still headed in your direction. So is the time change, falling back an hour. But will it stay permanent? That's up to the Senate, actually. We'll talk more about that next. Let's get into Janae and Kendrick.

What's up, though? What you want? I'm about to pull up on you right quick. You got a man. They got to do with me. Come outside right quick. 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

0: No shame, ladies, do your thing. 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
1: You know, Missy feels super duper, but Prince couldn't get me change my name. Papa, Hooter can't say a slave again. No sign. Picture Black saying, oh yes.

0: That's hard.
1: That's hard.
0: That's hard. That's hard. JD did that. I had JD in the ad libs. Morning, everybody. We are the Breakfast Club. Let's get in some front page news. Start off with some quick sports, all right? Let's start off with football. The Cowboys beat the Texans barely 34-30.
1: Man, shut up. A win is a win. Slow that down when you say that.
2: You are wild,
0: Andy. The Rams beat the Eagles 24-20. Vikings beat the Dolphins 15-10. The 49ers beat the Broncos. Seahawks beat the Chargers. The Chiefs beat the Raiders. The Packers beat the Buccaneers. The Ravens beat the Titans. The Jaguars beat the Bengals. The Bears beat the Jets. And also, the Panthers beat the Lions. And number one in the division, if you didn't know, the New York Giants beat the Cardinals 36-24. We are number one on our way to the Super Bowl.
2: I know that's
1: dropping
2: right,
1: dropping the
2: clues
1: bombs for Jameis Winston. Y'all should be kissing Jameis Winston's feet. Y'all was kissing MAGA Jackson Dodge ass, so y'all need to be kissing Jameis Winston's feet, okay? Dropping the clues bombs for Jameis Winston.
0: That's right. Like I said, we are number one in the division.
1: By the way, Jameis gives the best post-game interviews ever.
0: Yes, he does.
1: And always has,
0: yes,
1: okay?
0: Yes, he does.
1: But y'all need to be kissing his feet. Same way y'all was ready to run around here with Jackson Dart.
0: We are.
1: Okay?
0: We are. Absolutely.
1: All right?
0: And tonight, the Atlanta Falcons.
1: Y'all ready to storm the Capitol with Jackson Dart. So y'all need to be ready to ride with Jameis Winston.
0: Hey, we're number one in the division. All right? And tonight, the Falcons play the New Orleans Saints at 8:15 on Monday Night Football. Now, also, there was a lot of WNBA scores. Let me get to it. All right. The Liberty lost to the Dream 92-82, and the Valkyries beat the Aces 71-60. And in baseball, the Yankees lost to the Rays. All right. What's up, Mimi?
3: Good morning, guys. How y'all doing this morning?
1: Peace, Mimi Brown. Tamisha Brown from Howard University.
3: That's right. Front page news is sponsored by Morgan & Morgan, America's largest injury law firm. So this morning we start this hour with President Trump on the campaign trail, facing growing pressure to address the cost of living with control of Congress on the line. So Trump, we talked about this a little last week. He's launched that 32-day campaign push ahead of the November 3rd midterm elections. He was in Ohio Saturday telling voters the economy is booming and urging them to keep Republicans in control of Congress. Let's listen to a little bit of that.
4: But it was just announced that under Republican leadership, incomes for hardworking Americans have soared to the highest level ever recorded. African American poverty, Hispanic American poverty, and Native American poverty rates are all at their lowest levels ever, ever, ever recorded.
1: It's over, gang. This man is still peeing on your head and telling you that it's raining. Imagine standing in front of a group of working class people telling them they're doing good when their pockets say otherwise.
3: And I'm so glad you brought that up because, and just to fact check that, the cost of living is not at record lows. But new polling shows the economy Trump is describing is not necessarily the economy that voters say that they are feeling. A new CBS poll finds 9 out of 10 voters say they judge it based upon the prices. 7 in 10 say Trump's policies on food and groceries have made the policies have made the groceries go up. And more voters are saying that he has not focused enough on keeping those costs down.
1: I saw a poll that said 75% of Americans disapprove of Trump's economic management. And 65% blame his policies.
3: Yep.
1: AP poll, I think it was.
3: The AP North poll, yep. Right on target with that. And this morning, Trump is making a financial pitch to Americans. So more than 20 million seniors on original Medicare are getting a $90 payment this month to help with Part B premiums. Now, that money is hitting your account if you're a senior and you qualify on around October 8th. Recipients will also get an email or a letter from President Trump highlighting the work he's done on health care. But they're not the only ones getting money. The administration is also sending $500 Obamacare refunds to nearly 1 million people in 30 states. Now, those checks will come with a letter signed by Trump telling the people that his administration is returning money that belonged to them and highlighting his record on health care. And there's another check that we talked about before, about that $5,000 check to every U.S. adult. Now, critics are saying that the government is trying to buy election, buy your vote with this money. Here's Senator Mark Kelly from Arizona. Let's listen.
5: So I think people should see this for what it is, especially this $5,000 payment if Republicans maintain control of the House and the Senate. I mean, this is just a payoff, and he's trying to buy votes.
1: Imagine being in an office over almost 2 years, ruining the economy, but then lying to people, telling them that 30 days before an election, they're going to pay you $5,000 and the economy is booming. All these lies when all you had to do since you've been in office is the right thing.
0: Right.
1: Like you had an opportunity to correct all of these things and you didn't. You didn't keep none of your promises about the economy. Hey, man, we know what decision to make come midterm elections.
0: All right.
3: Absolutely. And really quickly before we go, I know we midterm elections. Today is the last day to register to vote in 11 states. 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And check your state registrar office for your specific deadline. 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In the next hour, we're going to talk about this massive homecoming, high school homecoming scene that turned into a crime scene, guys. We'll tell you what investigators say happened and who they're trying to find still this morning.
0: All right. And everybody else, get it off your chest. 800-585-1051. If you need to vent, call us up now. It's The Breakfast Club. Good morning.
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11: St. Louis traffic still looking very good for your Monday morning. We still don't have any accidents or stalls. There's nothing like that to slow you down. No lanes blocked by any type of incident. We have nice light traffic, dry roads, speed limit runs all around St. Louis. The Monday morning commute is still in great shape. I'm Tim Gilbert. That's your latest total traffic.
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9: The FBI will continue to look to the future to use the latest and most sophisticated techniques to fight organized crime.
10: The mob would have destroyed Las Vegas. The only question, not if, but when it would be destroyed.
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1: St. Louis traffic continues to move well for your Monday morning. We're still not seeing any delays around the St. Louis metro. Traffic remains light and moving at the speed limit on dry roads all around the St. Louis area. We don't have any accidents or stalls. We are looking good as we continue the Monday morning commute. I'm Tim Gilbert. That's your latest total traffic.
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9: Less than 2 years ago, we voted to end Missouri's abortion ban.
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11: overwhelmingly striking down the state's near total abortion ban.
9: We made it clear that we don't want the government making medical decisions for us and for our families. 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
12: That's the second time Missourians will be voting on abortion.
9: Amendment 3 would bring back an abortion ban, taking away women's rights to make their own medical decisions. 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Let's show them again. Vote no on 3 to stop the abortion ban. 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

0: Envy, Jess Hilarious, Charlamagne Tha Guy. We are The Breakfast Club. 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We're still kicking it with Dr. Puma, the founder and president of Soarin' Medical. Charlamagne?
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2: Amen. 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And I think when you...

0: 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Damn.
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4: America lost a legend and black icon with the passing of Henry Louis Hank Aaron. The Hall of Fame slugger whose 755 career home runs stood as Major League Baseball's golden mark died at the age of 86. As one of baseball's greatest stars, Aaron's career spanned over 20 years, and he retired with a host of achievements. He was the National League MVP and World Series champion in 1957, a three-time Gold Glove winner, and 25-time All-Star. His 755 career home run stood as the major league record before Barry Bonds broke it in 2007. It was Aaron who broke Babe Ruth's original record of 714 home runs, all while threats were made on his life by fans who did not want to see a black man as baseball's home run king. After retiring as a player, Aaron moved to the front office, eventually becoming senior vice president and assistant to the president of the Atlanta Braves. Off the field, Aaron was a tireless advocate for civil rights. This is Terrence Bibb for the Black Information Network.
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0: So, about last night. Here's how it went down.
1: It's way up with Angela Yee. It's Dwight Thomas is here with me today. Guest hosting.
2: What's up? What's up?
1: Our cultural correspondent. So, you did CultureCon as a correspondent over the weekend. How was that?
2: Man, listen. First of all, I want to say shout out to everybody for being in their Sunday's best. Mm-hmm. When I tell you the people came dressed down, the people came dressed down. It was a lot happening. I just love being in the space with my people, black folks of all shades and colors. Now, I will say the first day was a little bit of, there was some little
1: technical hecticness.
2: The line was a little long. But the second day was smooth. It was a time. I mean, met people, interviewed, talked. It was a vibe.
1: And shout out to Imani who created CultureCon. I saw she posted, I'm so proud of myself. And she should be. And I think to your point of like the first day was hectic. And then they said the second day, all the problems from the first day were fixed.
2: They had
1: the lines were long. And we may look at that as a sign of like, well, that's a good thing. The lines was crazy. But it's not good when people pay their money and they want to get in expeditiously.
2: Correct. And, but it was a vibe nonetheless. And I think everybody that got, once you got in, it
1: they
2: felt,
1: were hype. I saw a lot of positive things about it. And I love that for day two, they were like, this got fixed. Some people were saying there were so many things going on. They were missing certain things. There were signs up the second day to fix that issue.
2: The signs went crazy. Shout out to whoever made the signs, because the signs made everything smoother because people knew where to go and where to be. And it was so much happening that was amazing.
1: Mm-hmm.
2: We needed direction.
1: What was your highlight from the event?
2: My highlight was meeting all the people. I mean, I love being amongst the people and connecting and talking and interviewing. It was just dope, the whole thing.
1: All right, well, shout out to CultureCon. Now, yesterday I watched Tyler Perry's movie Doing Life on Netflix. Of course, written, directed, and produced by Tyler Perry. You know he said he's stepping back, but I guess, you know, he's got all these projects.
2: I can't still see him ever stepping back.
1: I see a lot of people talk. It was actually well done. So it centers around this woman, Anika, and she was a CO, but then she stopped working in the prison because there was like a uprising and something awful almost happened to her. And one of the guy, his name is Carousel, he was an inmate and he actually saved her.
2: Oh, wow.
1: And so he started writing to her while he was in prison and then he came home. But when I tell you, her mom was like dying of cancer. And I'm not giving away
2: too much. Because I'm trying to watch it.
1: This is all in a description.
2: Okay.
1: But the mom kept being mad, disrespectful. She's dying of cancer and she keeps calling him convict and you can't bring no convict home and why would you do, you know. And you know how people look down on you in society because you did your time, but he was only 14 when he got locked up.
2: Oh.
1: And he was so patient and so like amazing. So when you see it, I like the fact that it flips the stereotype of what you think that would be like.
2: And I can't wait to watch. As someone who has experienced with folks in my family and everywhere that have a criminal background, you'd be surprised how amazing people can be and they get demonized because of the system. So I'm locked in. I'm going to have to go watch it.
1: All right. 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What you about to say?
2: I'm about to say we love the ET. I'm here for the ET. I'm locked in.
1: Well, Tell Us a Secret. And remember, we listen and we don't judge.
2: We don't judge.
1: It's way up.
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4: Now from the Window World 1-800-GET-WINDOWS Traffic Center. Watch for road work slowing you down in the right lane, eastbound 270 between 157 and 159. You'll see some brake lights there. And then you've got road work in the left lane, eastbound 64 between Highway 50 and Highway 158 in the O'Fallon, Shiloh, Illinois area. Westbound 6440 slows approaching McCausland due to road work. That's just a brief slowdown. I'm Tim Gilbert. That's Total Traffic.
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7: Less than 2 years ago, we voted to end Missouri's abortion ban.
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9: Overwhelmingly striking down the state's near total abortion ban.
7: We made it clear that we don't want the government making medical decisions for us and for our families. But now, in 2026, politicians are trying to overturn our vote and ban abortion all over again with Amendment 3.
10: That's the second time Missourians will be voting on abortion.
7: Amendment 3 would bring back an abortion ban, taking away women's rights to make their own medical decisions. 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It would even delay care in life-threatening situations. That's why we've got to vote no on Amendment 3. The Show Me State already showed the politicians once that we don't want an abortion ban. Let's show them again. Vote no on 3 to stop the abortion ban. Paid for by Stop the Ban, Michael Predmore, Treasurer.
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26: Here's your weather impact forecast from 5 on your side. Temperatures will warm back to the mid-70s today. A beautiful day across the region. Sunny skies. Tomorrow, a little bit warmer. Highs closer to 80 degrees. Sunny yet again. Then Wednesday, highs return to the mid-80s. Sunny skies. This has been meteorologist Lance Blocker.
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0: I'm like, come and put that p- on me. 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
1: 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Way up, it's Way Up with Angela Yee. Yeah.

0: We're still seeing that slow traffic eastbound on 270 between 157 and 159. That is roadwork in the right lane on 270. It's roadwork in the left lane on the Illinois side, eastbound 64, approaching Highway 50 through before you get to 158, it'll open up in the O'Fallon-Shiloh area. Westbound 6440 slows approaching McCausland. That is also roadwork slowing you down. I'm Tim Gilbert. That's Total Traffic.
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2: 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It's Way Up with Angela Yee. 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
2: And a little bit of road work going on around the St. Louis Metro that'll cause you to pump the brakes a bit. Although it looks like there's some improvement eastbound on 270 between 157 and 159 up in Glen Carbon. They were working in the right lane there. It was the left lane they're working in eastbound 64 headed toward the O'Fallon, Shiloh, Illinois area. By the time you get to Route 158, you open up and move at the speed limit. Westbound 6440 slows at Clayton Skinker due to road work. I'm Tim Gilbert. That's Total Traffic.
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0: Less than 2 years ago, we voted to end Missouri's abortion ban.
1: Voters legalized abortions in Missouri,
2: overwhelmingly striking down the state's near total abortion ban.
0: We made it clear that we don't want the government making medical decisions for us and for our families. But now in 2026, politicians are trying to overturn our vote and ban abortion all over again with Amendment 3.
3: That's the second time Missourians will be voting on abortion.
0: Amendment 3 would bring back an abortion ban, taking away women's rights to make their own medical decisions. 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It would even delay care in life-threatening situations. That's why we've got to vote no on Amendment 3. The Show Me State already showed the politicians once that we don't want an abortion ban. Let's show them again. Vote no on 3 to stop the abortion ban. 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
0: The Golden State Valkyries beat the reigning league champion Las Vegas Aces 71-60 on Sunday in game one of their semifinal series, holding the Aces to a season low in points. Gabby Williams led the Valks with 25 points, 11 rebounds, and 5 assists, while Kia Stokes had a season-high 14 boards. Jewel Lloyd left the game in the third with an injury and didn't return. 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

0: In NFL Week 4 Sunday action, the Colts took down the Commanders in London 30-13. The Rams scored 14 in the fourth quarter to come back and beat the Eagles 24-20. New England handed Buffalo its first loss, squeaking by 29-26. The Giants took control of the NFC East, beating the Cardinals 36-24 and getting to 3-1. The Cowboys held on to beat the Texans 34-30. The Vikings remain undefeated and kept the Dolphins winless, winning 15-10. The Chiefs also got to 4-0 after slipping by the Raiders 30-27. The 49ers are 4-0 after topping Denver 24-14. And on Sunday Night Football, Bryce Young outdueled Jared Goff, and Carolina beat Detroit 32-26. Monday Night Football tonight is in New Orleans with Atlanta visiting, kickoff at 8:15 Eastern on ESPN. In baseball, Milwaukee walked it off in the ninth to beat San Diego 4-3 and take a 2-0 series lead. And the Braves evened up their series at 1 with LA holding on to win 3-2. The two American League Division Series continue today with White Sox Guardians at 5 Eastern on TBS, followed by Yankees Rays at 8 also on TBS. I'm Andy West with your iHeartRadio Sports Report.
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4: 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We up with Angela Yee is on.

0: before I-64, before the Plague Road overpass, we've got an accident involving an overturned semi. Only the right lane is squeezing by. Traffic's at a standstill back in Manchester. I'm Joe Sonderman. That's the latest total traffic.
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15: Here's your weather impact forecast from 5 on your side. Temperatures will warm back to the mid-70s today. A beautiful day across the region. Sunny skies. Tomorrow, a little bit warmer. Highs closer to 80 degrees. Sunny yet again. Then Wednesday, highs return to the mid-80s. Sunny skies. This has been meteorologist Lance Blocker.
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18: On September 16th, 1961, Betty and Barney Hill cut their vacation short and decided to drive home.
19: They were having difficulty finding their way around the city, and Barney decided he just wanted to drive home, knowing that they would arrive at their home on New Hampshire's seacoast at about 2 o'clock in the morning.
18: What they saw that night in the New Hampshire sky would change everything.
20: I began walking across the highway, looking up at the object with the binoculars, putting them down, shaking my head, saying, well, this just can't be true. I don't believe it.
18: A light in the sky.
19: At first she thought of a falling star, but she realized that falling stars don't fall upwards, and that's what this one was doing.
18: 2 years later, the Hills would undergo hypnosis.
21: He's trying to start the car, yes. It won't stop, and the vet are coming towards us, and I think, well, I can't get away from this. If I get the car door open, I can run in the woods and hide.
18: That became known the world over.
22: Dr. Simon gave me a post-hypnotic suggestion. He said, if I wanted to, I could sketch the star map, but if I didn't want to, I didn't have to. So about 2 weeks later, I sketched it.
18: Their account has been scrutinized.
23: Under the influence of hypnosis, especially if you're highly hypnotizable, you are even more susceptible to contamination and distortion.
18: By scientists, skeptics, theorists, and believers.
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2: Northbound on 270 before the Clayton Road overpass south of I-64. We've got an accident involving an overturned semi. Only the right lane is squeezing by. Traffic's in a standstill back north of Doherty Ferry. I'm Joe Sonderman. That's the latest total traffic.
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0: 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It felt like my world stopped. But moments like this...
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18: Here's your weather impact forecast from 5 on your side. Temperatures will warm back to the mid-70s today. A beautiful day across the region. Sunny skies. Tomorrow, a little bit warmer. Highs closer to 80 degrees, sunny yet again. Then Wednesday, highs return to the mid-80s, sunny skies. This has been meteorologist Lance Blocker.
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0: aboard the Clayton Road overpass before I-64. We've got an accident involving an overturned semi they've been dealing with for quite some time now. Only the right lane is squeezing by. Traffic is jammed approaching Manchester. I'm Joe Sonderman. That's the latest total traffic.
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0: your friend do. In March of 1960, a group of students at Southern University in Baton Rouge, Louisiana, attempted to desegregate local eating spaces through peaceful protests at a Crest department store, a Greyhound bus station, and a Simon's drugstore. The students were met with violence and insults, and the president of Southern University warned them that their participation in these protests would result in their expulsion. In all, 16 students were either expelled or forced to leave Southern University and attend other schools. In response to the expulsion, the Kennedy administration filed a legal brief in support of the students, and in December of 1961, the NAACP's legal department took up the case. Future Supreme Court Justice Thurgood Marshall argued the case in front of the Supreme Court, which unanimously decided that the students should not have been expelled for their anti-segregation protests. In 2013, Southern University awarded honorary degrees to 7 of the students expelled over the nonviolent demonstrations. And that's a fact. I'm Callie Cole for the Black Information Network.
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1: Here's the last word on Way Up with Angela Yee.
3: Yeah, what a day today was. Happy Monday. It's Way Up with Angela Yee. Thank you so much to Dwight Thomas for being here today.
4: Thank you for having me. I had a time.
3: Yay.
4: I love it here.
3: Good. We love having you. Also, I want to shout out to Telfar. They're having their huge, huge sale, their sample sale. And if you all know, you love them Telfar bags, but they also have amazing clothes.
4: Angela Yee was just showing me their new clothing and the clothing that existed. And I'm like, I might have to.
3: You know, I got my Telfar Timberlands. I always get compliments on those. But literally, like, as a matter of fact, if you look at the picture pinned on my Instagram page, I have on a Telfar dress, like a t-shirt dress in that picture. But they do this. They're doing a huge sale, and it's going to be tomorrow and also on Wednesday, October 6th and 7th. So just make sure y'all go check that out. I'm just trying to put y'all on. I really am trying to put y'all on because, you know, I like a deal.
4: And I'm ready to spend that. 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
3: 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Well, thank you again. 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
3: All right. 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
5: 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Tell my wife I love her, and she's the beautiful woman that I ever seen. Thank you, Nikki Beckett. I love you, baby.
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10: Now from the Window World 1-800-GET-WINDOWS Traffic Center.
11: Well, we did have some major delays northbound on 270 between Doherty Ferry and the Clayton Road overpass due to an accident involving a semi, but it cleared a few minutes ago and traffic has returned to normal. 5564 southbound, the off-ramp to Park is closed for road work. 64 eastbound between Highway 50 and Greenmount backed up due to road work. I'm Joe Sonderman. That's the latest total traffic.
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7: Baseball's postseason rolls on today with the Guardians down 1-0, home for the White Sox at 5 Eastern, followed by the Rays up 1-0, hosting the Yankees. Announcing today that this will be his final NHL season, Alex Ovechkin of the Washington Capitals. Green Bay Packers linebacker Edgerrin Cooper is done for the season, an MRI confirming a torn Achilles. I'm Frank Aaron.
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1: 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And I feel like sometimes the fans don't know how much they're appreciated. I want them to know you are greatly appreciated here. 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

0: 10 o'clock and in on this Monday. What's good? North side, south side, west side, east side, St. George County, all roads in between. Welcome to the Cutty Montana Show, the station that's getting you paid around here. I'm talking about $1,000. And it started today, this morning at 9 a.m. And it's every hour on the hour from 9 a.m. all the way up until 6 p.m. All you got to do is listen out for that keyword. On the top of the hour, every top of the hour, listen out for that keyword. 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Take that keyword with your, submit that keyword with your information for a chance to win $1,000. Just this simple, man. You can pay your rent, your mortgage, get you some groceries, get you some gas in the car, because everything is high right now, man. Utility bills, little holiday shopping. You know, you might got some car repair, need some new tires. I don't know. You want to try to get a getaway or something, but I know $1,000 could definitely do your boy some justice right now, man. But it ain't about me. It's about you, the listener, trying to get you $1,000. All you got to do is stay locked right here to 100.3 The Beat.
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2: difference. Less than 2 years ago, we voted to end Missouri's abortion ban.
3: Voters legalized abortions in Missouri.
24: Overwhelmingly striking down the state's near total abortion ban.
2: We made it clear that we don't want the government making medical decisions for us and for our families. But now, in 2026, politicians are trying to overturn our vote and ban abortion all over again with Amendment 3.
25: That's the second time Missourians will be voting on abortion.
2: Amendment 3 would bring back an abortion ban, taking away women's rights to make their own medical decisions. 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It would even delay care in life-threatening situations. That's why we've got to vote no on Amendment 3. The Show Me State already showed the politicians once that we don't want an abortion ban. Let's show them again. Vote no on 3 to stop the abortion ban. 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

that your man? Huh? 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Hey.

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5: Here's your weather impact forecast from 5 on your side. Temperatures will warm back to the mid-70s today. A beautiful day across the region. Sunny skies. Tomorrow, a little bit warmer. Highs closer to 80 degrees. Sunny yet again. Then Wednesday, highs return to the mid-80s. Sunny skies. This has been meteorologist Lance Blocker.
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8: 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And

0: Lunch Point to the Beat, home of the Breakfast Club. Cudi Martinez still hanging out with you. And I want to talk about the incident that had happened down in Georgia. Vienna, Georgia, to be exact, early yesterday, where it was more than 1,000 people that gathered at a homecoming weekend block party. 1,000 teenagers now at a homecoming block party. Now, you know, if 1,000 people there, that's more than just the school students of one school. It's teenagers from all over. But they gathered, 2 people killed, 35 got hit. Many are in critical condition. This story plays over and over and over. It just, this time, it happened in Georgia. They have tried to come up with solutions for these teen takeovers. And this wasn't even a teen takeover where they just go in the street and pick a random location and try to take the situation or the location over. But this was an actual planned party. I'm pretty sure they weren't expecting 1,000 people to show up at this party. But I just want to say this. For all my people that was born in the 70s, the 80s, maybe even the 90s, like, we had some places to go that was safe. Do these teenagers have, of today, I'm talking about this generation, do they have places to go where they can feel safe? Please let me know. 314-556-6100. Again, 314-556-6100. Or you can hit that talk back button on that free iHeartRadio app. There's some promoters out there that's trying to do that, but it's not on the magnitude of what we grew up with. It's 1.3.
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0: Smudge Point to the Beat Hummer, that Breakfast Club. Cuddy Montana still hanging out with you. And we talking about safe places where the teenagers can go and be a teen. And a lot of people, y'all done called up and said, the people that own City Jump Family Entertainment Complex over there on Natural Bridge, been doing a lot of things to provide a safe space for the teenagers. So salute to y'all. Somebody said that Morgan Casey been creating some teen events. They've been successful. So there's been some people that's trying to provide for you teenagers. If y'all listen to me, where y'all could go and have fun and be a teenager and have a safe place to be a teenager at, you know what I'm saying? So shout out to y'all that's been doing it. I gotta look into some more spots, some more places, some more promoters. And I heard there was some churches opening up they like gymnasium or they cafeteria or something like that, been trying to do some stuff for the teenagers. So salute to them churches that's been doing something. Halloween coming up, so there's a lot of safe like trunk or trees or indoor trick-or-treating things for the kiddos. So I just want to salute everybody that's providing safe spaces for the kids and the teenagers of today. So salute to y'all, man. It's 100.3 The Beat.
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Birthday to the Libras, man. It's 100.3 to be home of that Breakfast Club. Let's get into the ladies from Future.

0: Breakfast Club, man. And shout out to all the Libras out there celebrating a birthday, man. My brother Jesse Teller, who do Funny Fridays with me, birthday coming up, man. And shout out to the late great Bernie Mac, who birthday is today. And man, we miss some Bernie Mac, man. I don't think nobody, his comedy style is just unique, man. 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Oh, come on now. I don't think nobody, that's like my top three. Might be number one. Bernie Mac might be number one for me. I don't know, but he definitely in my top three. But shout out to all the Libras celebrating a birthday, man. Coming up, I got requests for some T.I. Summer Walker. I got some Boss Man D-Lo coming up. And I also got another chance for somebody to win $1,000 coming up shortly. So stay close. It's 100.3 The Beat.
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3: Less than 2 years ago, we voted to end Missouri's abortion ban.
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3: 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The Show Me State already showed the politicians once that we don't want an abortion ban. Let's show them again. Vote no on 3 to stop the abortion ban. 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